always thought we had a deal. 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Just let me know, how does it feel?

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I need 100 people to write me this week and send a love offering of $50 or more. I am excited. God's house. Isn't that powerful? 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

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I just need you to forget about everything right now. Right now is the music. Right now is the moment. Right now is the time.

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I just need you to forget about everything right now. Right now is the music. Right now is the moment. Right now is the time.

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Sip some moves to get the knees to move. 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A couple puffs to get you high enough. We gotta fire it up to get the whole place.

Tonight, we're not just dancing. Tonight, we break the limits of time. Past, present, the future. Everything you know.

0: baseline hits, when the baseline hits, when the baseline hits, when the baseline hits. I'm a freak when the baseline hits, when the baseline hits, when the baseline hits, when the baseline hits. I'm a freak when the baseline hits, when the baseline hits, when the baseline hits.
1: 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Vielen, vielen lieben Dank. Bis Samstag.

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The clock doesn't tick, it consumes. 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A relentless current dragging us into the void. Counting down the moments until nothing remains.

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Welcome. 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

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I'm from the dirty, but that Chico nice. Y'all call it a moment, I call it life.

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